0: 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She take me money and gone Venezuela. Everybody,
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0: Hit it out, boys.
1: Matilda.
0: I get a fall.
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0: 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Everybody.
1: Matilda.
0: Da-da-da-da.
1: Matilda.
0: Ba-ba-ba-ba.
1: Matilda, she take me money and gone Venezuela.
0: Everybody.

green, your black, white, beige, Chola descent, your Lebanese, your Orient. Whether life's disabilities left you outcast, but leader teased, rejoice and love yourself today, cause baby, you were born this way.

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1: You know, every now and then, I think you might like to hear something from us. Nice, easy.

0: rough. But we're gonna take the beginning of this song and do it easy. But then we're gonna do the finish. Rough.
1: Proud Mary,
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